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2: 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Chart. 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Chart. Chart. Chart. Chart. 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Chart. Chart. Chart. Chart. Chart. Chart. Chart. Chart. Chart. Chart. Chart. Chart. Chart. Chart. Chart. Chart. Chart. Chart. Chart. Chart. Chart. Chart. Chart. Chart. Chart. Chart. Chart. Chart. Chart. Chart. Chart. Chart. Chart. Chart. Chart. Chart. Chart. Chart. Chart. Chart. Chart. Chart. Chart. Chart. Chart. Chart. Chart. Chart. Chart. Chart. Chart. Chart. Chart. Chart. Chart. Chart. Chart. Chart. Chart. Chart. Chart

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2: 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I am DJ of 69. And the next 1 hour will be slow, smooth and deep. The music of the next 1 hour. And today we are starting with a track from M Soul Deep and Eigenart. With the original mix of Terraforming. 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Enjoy the mix.

Oh yes, it's time to come to the end of Absolute Beach episode 366. That was 1 hour of the finest electronic music, almost, maybe one or two tracks to go. I have to say thank you for tuning in. 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And until next week, I wish you a good time. You're DJ of 69. Bye-bye.

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2: 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Welcome to Absolute Beach. Welcome to 1 hour of the finest electronic music. I am DJ of 69. And the next 1 hour will be slow, smooth and deep. The music of the next 1 hour. And today we are starting with a...

0: 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Musica italiana e more.
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